second tree. 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The moon was burning. She got bitten by a cobra, she didn't

0: writer, conceiver, romantic love receiver. Call
1: to you. The nerve.

Hey, ma'am, it's not gonna work. It has nothing to do with you. I'm sorry. It's me, the